Ladies and gentlemen, this song is a dance. It's called She Cuts Up Her Buffalo. You know what that means? That means you're dead.

0: Radio Odzew. Najlepsza muzyka w twoim domu.
1: Peel Sessions. 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
3: Yes, we don't think it as the end of the empire. For us it was the winning of our freedom. It was a great struggle for us.
4: It was a struggle to build a nation.
2: After colonization, I think now we are more or less coming to terms, or trying to come to terms, with our identity as Indians.
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0: and the violence continues.
1: Are you a racist living on the edge?

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The only way to defeat fascism is defeating them on the street. Defeating them on the street. Defeating them on the street. Defeating them on the street.

you call for the night, porter? You smell the blood running warm. I stay close to this frozen border, so close I can hit it with a stone.

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You're the one that I need. You will make it all better.

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I'm waiting. 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

0: 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And women. Some of them are spies. And some of them are, what do you call this, Nazis.
1: Okay,
2: so what's the story? It was the dame. And where's the body?
3: I'm sorry.
2: Because there was a body too, I know that, you know.
3: Performing in a similar spicy fashion on screen. Jagger's daughter Jane was offered the role of a teenage prostitute in a steamy British film called Naked Tango. She wanted to take the part, which would call for her to appear on screen in the nude.

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Love their flowers along the avenue, all things perfectly in place. I build a shrine, I set a monument, because you're fire.